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And for the next 5 minutes, I want everybody to get down. That's right. See, it only takes a minute. If you wanna put your feet back on the ground, do it just like I do. Get down.

0: 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Wild FM.
1: We are all the same in house music. There is no difference between blacks, whites, Hispanics, rich, poor, sexual preferences. We are breaking down the barriers of class.

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